0: ringing out. The people around are singing loud. It's just you and me right now. It's just you and me right now. Do you think we could lose control?
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man said, peace comes within the souls of men when they realize their oneness with the universe. When they realize it is really

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City Radio Saar Louis. I wanna talk to you. The last time we talked, Mr. Smith, you reduced me to tears. I promise you it won't happen again.

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If you came with me, of course. And I'd file my nails so they don't hurt you. And lose those pounds.